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1: I feel like every time a cool candy comes out, it's never available in the U.S. Like, Kit Kat just announced that they're doing strawberry and chocolate orange chunky candy bars, like big versions of Kit Kats. 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
1: 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Hi, it's McCabe. Norfolk's Arbor Day event is happening this Saturday, Lafayette Park. 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
1: McCabe, and I'm sure the TSA sees a lot of weird things at the airport. Nothing as weird as this. Somebody tried to go to the Alabama Gulf Shores International Airport with stolen cannonballs in their checked luggage. 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
2: 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Stay or go. We'll debate some relationship drama. 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
2: McCabe, this is why you need to lock up your candy, not only from your roommates or your partner, but from your animals. 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

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The pumpkin spice is on the way. Did you see Dunkin' is going to drop theirs in the next couple weeks? And then at the end of August, on the 25th, Starbucks is dropping their pumpkin drinks.

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Pumpkin Spice is not reserved for coffee now. Obviously, we see all these Pumpkin Spice things hitting the shelf in August. Little Debbie's just announced that they're doing a fall lineup with Pumpkin Spice mini donuts, even oatmeal cream pies in a Pumpkin Spice flavor. Oh,

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1: McCabe and Olivia Rodrigo's getting ready to do her Daisy Kane Music Festival ahead of her tour. She has partnered with a bunch of creators on Etsy to make all of the merch. 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
2: It's the new hit list. Hey, I'm Angelina. What's crazy is I just got back from vacation and I'm getting blown up. Y'all requesting this song like crazy, so we got to kick it off. Rose, new trick on the new hit list.

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1: Yo, I'm Angelina, playing you all the new music you need to know. Everyone else have the life of a showgirl, the encore on repeat. Yeah, Taylor Swift dropped that deluxe edition of her album. I love this one right now. Patient Zero on the new hit list.

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1: How we doing? It's Rach. And we got some national holidays to celebrate for this Turn Up Tuesday, coming right up after Ariana Grande. So don't go anywhere.

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It's Rach, and thank you for making us a part of your day. 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So we'll always just be one tap.

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0: 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What's going on? It's Rach. And let's see, we got Flo Rida with Low.
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1: How we doing? It's Rach, and we got new Dominic Fike with Baby Doll. And right after this, let's get into some national holidays to give you all the motivation you need on this Turn Up Tuesday. 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

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All right, my loves, it's Rach leaving you with a little Adele. 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
1: Riviera Maya, Mexico, Dream Sapphire Resort and Spa. 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
1: 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That keyword, your name, enter as many times as you want. Hey, Ryan, good morning. Welcome.
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1: Ryan, my man. 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
1: But Ryan, I got your note here. 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

on today. It is fall-like out there for sure. And the sun's out. That's the good news. I'm Shelly. It's Party 107.7. Thanks for being here, Hampton Roads.

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1: Halle Berry has filed a request to restore the 50-50 custody agreement she had with her ex for her 12-year-old son. Her ex, Libby Martinez, was granted a temporary restraining order against Berry, accusing the actress of abusing the boy. He's also seeking sole custody. He claims the actress grabbed the child around the neck and choked him during an argument. Berry's attorney calls the allegations entirely meritless. This is kind of an interesting one. Paul Rudd has stopped bringing his cell phone to movie sets, calling phones horrible things, and admitted he's addicted like everyone else. So there was a no phones policy.

0: 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And then she's even kicking off a North American tour next year. Of course, Carly Rae from Call Me Maybe fame. 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

0: on the way. A chance to win $1,000 at 11 o'clock. Also, new music from Beaches. That'll be coming up just before the top of the hour here on Party.
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0: 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Feel good at music and home of the Fred Show in the morning. What's going on? I'm Shelly. Coming up at noon, another chance to win $1,000 here on Party. But right now on the free iHeartRadio app, you could win Sesame Street Live tickets. Yeah, if you want to see Sesame Street Live, you got to leave a talkback message just like Katie did right here. Yes, Katie.
1: Shelly! My kids would love to go see Sesame Street. They are freaking Sesame Street fanatics.
0: Yes.
1: They would literally be beyond the moon.
0: Okay.
1: It would make their entire lives, literally.
0: Oh, my gosh. Okay, well, we're going to try to do that for you. So Sesame Street Live, coming to the Dome by Rudder Mills in Virginia Beach, of course, March of next year. 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As you're listening to Party on the app, tap that red microphone and do what Katie did right there. Just say, Shelly, I want to see Sesame Street Live. You could win some tickets. Good luck.
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0: Congratulations to John. He won $1,000 yesterday.
1: Okay. I can definitely use that.
0: We all could. I know. All right. A chance at that money coming up next here at noon with the keyword and Party Winner 77. I'm Shelly. Commercial free, by the way. I can't.

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0: It's Party 107.7. I'm Shelly. Donna's out in Chesapeake. It's the noon hour. Donna, you have a very sort of gluttonous lunch plan for today. What is it?
1: A McDonald's shake. It is the perfect thickness, and it's got this blob of disgusting whipped cream on top that I could drink them every day.
0: Whipped cream and disgusting do not even go in the same sentence for me. I look

I have a dentist appointment later today. 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Everything is good. I don't know. I get a little anxious before the dentist. I'm Shelly. 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

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Have the Fred Show on tomorrow morning at 8:30 for our exclusive Fred Show flyaway, getting you to Dream Sapphire Resort and Spa in Riviera Maya, Mexico. Waiting by the phone before that. Why did somebody get ghosted? We'll investigate. $800 with Showbiz Shelly in the Showdown and more. It's the Fred Show tomorrow morning. I can't.

Queen at the Oceanfront is going to be closing after 30 years. I have some fun, cute little memories with my kiddos in there. But it's going to become a police substation. It's party. I'm

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0: get over this clip of Ben Blanco talking about farting in front of wife Selena Gomez.
1: I really think farting in relationships should be completely normal.
0: Yeah.
1: We ate a crazy meal. It was delicious. And you're like, you don't have to run to the bathroom. We're farting.
0: Okay, it's all good. Here's Benny Blanco producing this one for Khalid on Party 107.7. I was young, I fell in love.

That is Stella Lefty's debut single, and it went to number one, which set a record. Never happens. So congrats to her. That's pretty cool. She has an awesome jawline, too, by the way. I'm Shelley. It's Freddie 107.7. Thanks for being

Shelley. It's Party 107.7. I have a dentist appointment later today. I don't know. I always get a little anxious before the dentist. I actually enjoy the cleaning portion. It's more when like the dentist comes in after and like analyzes your teeth. I don't know. I'm hoping for crossing fingers. Teeth are all good today, right? Send me your good.

0: Greetings from Malcolm Todd right there on Party 107.7. Feel Good at Music and home of the Fred Show in the morning. My name's Shelly. So look, you can win $1,000. I know you sitting in the car, you want to win money. I know you do. Okay. So just make sure to pull up Party 107.7. Okay. Whether it's on your phone, computer, wherever. And you can win that money. All right. Coming up 2 o'clock, we're going to get you another keyword. When you hear that keyword, very simple. 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All right. 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All right. After the break, Billie Eilish, Tame Impala, and that money on the way.
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5: 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Right now, I'm walking listeners through my 6-part money reboot series. And if you miss it, you're going to miss a chance to jumpstart your wealth building journey, break the debt cycle for good, and realign your spending and saving with the life you actually want. 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

0: lot of people won money yesterday, John being one of them.
1: Okay, I can definitely use that.
0: Yeah, I bet. He won $1,000, and you could be next, all right? So you've got to listen right now, all right? Coming up, I should say, in just a few minutes, you want to listen. So listen from now until a few minutes, and that keyword's going to be coming up. When you hear that keyword, just enter at party1077.com for a chance to win that money. Plus, you'll qualify for a chance to win a Jingle Ball VIP grand prize for a trip to go to Jingle Ball in New York City.

I have a dentist appointment later today in Virginia Beach. I don't know. I love the cleaning portion, but then I always just get a little bit nervous when the dentist comes in, you know, gives you that look over. Hopefully just send me good vibes, okay? All the healthy teeth vibes today. I'm Shelly. It's Party coming up next.

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1: Halle Berry has filed a request to restore the 50-50 custody agreement she had with her ex for her 12-year-old son. Her ex, Libby Martinez, was granted a temporary restraining order against Berry, accusing the actress of abusing the boy. He's also seeking sole custody. He claims the actress grabbed the child around the neck and choked him during an argument. Berry's attorney calls the allegations entirely meritless. This is kind of an interesting one. Paul Rudd has stopped bringing his cell phone to movie sets, calling phones horrible things, and admitted he's addicted like everyone else. So there was a no phones policy in Rudd.

0: yesterday.
1: Okay, I can definitely use that.
0: Yeah, I'm sure we all could. Your chance with that keyword is coming up at 3 o'clock here at Party 107.7. I'm Shelly. I'll talk to you tomorrow. Bye.

happened. I mean, start thinking now. What do you want to do with that $1,000? This is Katie. We need to use it for bills, gas, groceries, the standards, or you just do some fun shopping. Maybe you want to give your fall wardrobe a glow up. That $1,000, it's coming out. Just

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So why a Florida man was arrested because of these TikToks he was making. And I was like, bro, and you're like posting those? That okay. This is Katie. I've got the story for you in 5 minutes.

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And I get it. I do it too. Sometimes you just like put it off and put it off. But how about $1,000 to help with it? This is Katie. Another chance for you to win that money coming up at 5 o'clock. And it's Somber.

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You're like, nice, Katie. That's where your mind is going. Just all PSLs. Okay, so more chances to win that $1,000. Kicked off yesterday. Super easy to win this cash. Another shot.

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1: It's so good. The brightest stars, the biggest hits. Let's go.
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This is Katie. And another chance to win that $1,000. It's coming up for you at 6. I mean, sure, we can be responsible with the money. But, you know, why don't we do something fun? Have like a girls' night out, like plan a little staycation. Buy a new handbag. You got options on options. You can win after Bruno.

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wait. Okay, so that Street Fighter movie is coming out in a couple weeks. Or is it next week already? Yeah, it is. But did you hear about the popcorn bucket you can get to go along with the Street Fighter movie? This is amazing. I'm Katie with the info just after Brittany.

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It's McCabe. Of course, he just released a new music video. He's got three singles off of The Romantic. He's doing The Romantic tour as we speak.

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